0: Picat Weekend.
1: At least it is true. A man has no control, even over his own will.

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1: 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Hit me on the gram at 6. 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

0: therapy. 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Rather feed your fans and family that you blow off. I'm about to crank it up. 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
1: Rich flex.
0: Jada's so blessed, and yet she needs more. Not to mention, she's in a

0: 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I think I might.
1: I've got you on my mind. Let's have a good time.
0: I just want to dance all night, have a little fun. I think I might.

0: I just want to dance all night, have a little fun. I think I might.
1: I've got you on my mind. Let's have a good time.
0: I just want to dance all night, have a little fun. I think I might.

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Imagine we were brave enough to never hide the tears. Imagine if I didn't have to worry about everything around me and my sanity was actually here. Yeah. I just got so caught up in the moment.

0: Escoltes i cats.
1: Mom, can you tell us a story? Yeah, something exciting. Please? Pretty please?
2: Who the fuck is this? Hit me on the gram at 6. 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

0: The last time she went to therapy, I knew you at your worst. But go ahead, go off. And when I say go off, I ain't talking to Zoloft. Rather feed your fans and family that you blow off. I'm about to crank it up. Go ahead, take your coat off. Jada's so obsessed with a check and being best dressed, but her cousin's still broke.
1: Rich blood.
0: Jada's so blessed, and yet she needs more. Not to mention, she's an attention whore.
2: Wow, I better start praying for you now. Which skeleton should I let out? I got secrets, that's why I never tell. Let's take a peek.

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1: At the rain. 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

0: is that little space we find in the dark each night without a light, in the bend of dark arms, safe from trauma, grief, and strife. Black is the color of real jungle fever in Belize, Tanzania, or Papua New Guinea. 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
1: Daniel Ponder. El seu power és puny enlaire, una reivindicació de raça, de gènere i d'humanitat. Baby Rose, Let Me Go, My Soul.

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Cameras flashing, lights on, fucking up. Click, click, click, click, everywhere I go. Yeah.